0: 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Die Radio Fantasy Siesta.
1: Let's take the holy waters watered down. And this town's lost its faith. Our colors will fade eventually. So if our time is running now, day after day, we'll make the mundane our masterpiece.

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4: Oh, I wish I was a Mr. Know-It-All.
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